0: This stream sponsored by LinkedIn Ads. A first down isn't a touchdown, and ad clicks aren't sales. 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
2: For Dontavian Wicks from Green Bay to be that X receiver. Now, the difficult part is when you have an A.J. Brown or a player like that, anytime you get one-on-one back there, you know you can go to him. That part is missing a little bit within their offense as they feel this thing out. So it makes the game a little bit harder for their quarterback.
0: All right, we'll take a break. And this is Westwood One's coverage of the NFL.
3: Hi, Jamie Erdahl here from Westwood One. 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Super Bowl winning coach Doug Peterson and I will get you ready for the game. And then Kevin Harlan and Hall of Famer Kurt Warner will have the call from historic Soldier Field. 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
0: 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All right, Jalen Hurts and the Eagle offense against the Chicago D.
2: Well, when Jalen Hurts has the football, it starts with, as we talked about a minute ago, running the football. They want to be able to establish the run. That, to me, is what's made this team so dynamic over the years. Can they get Saquon Barkley going tonight? Devontae Smith being their go-to guy. No A.J. Brown, but Devontae Smith had had 10 catches last week for over 100 yards, so he's their playmaker. They like to play him in the slot. He's a double move guy. He's a great route runner, so the Chicago Bears defense is going to have to slow him down. And then, of course, the calling card for the Chicago Bears defense last year and into this year has been turnovers. Jalen Hurts is great at protecting the football. Who can win that battle tonight, Kevin?
0: 38-year-old Case Keenum starting tonight. He's played for 8 teams over his career. What does he look at when he sees that Philadelphia defense?
2: Well, Ben Johnson is going to come out and try to establish the run. 281 yards against this Eagles defense a year ago, and that's going to be hard to top, but they're hoping that they can have success early and really work Case Keenum into things from there. Can you get Case Keenum into a rhythm? You talked about it's been a couple years since he's even been behind center. You want to find some things early in this game to make him feel like, hey, this is just like riding a bike. I'm back behind center, and I'm feeling good, and I can make all the plays. And then it's about those two defensive tackles. We talk about running the football for the Chicago Bears. Well, if you're the Philadelphia Eagles, you want to say, hey, we paid these two guys

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0: back in SoCal. I'm Jim Rome. Right now, we are joined by a legend of the game. He is a member of the NFL Hall of Fame. He is a two-time Super Bowl champ, an eight-time Pro Bowler, a four-time All-Pro, a member of the NFL 1990s All-Decade Team. He is a contributor to the Altitude Advantage podcast, which is available on Broncos.com. I'm talking, of course, about Steve Atwater. Steve, it is great to have you on the show. Steve, how you doing?
1: Doing pretty good, Jim. How you doing, man? Haven't seen you in a minute, man.
0: It's been a minute, Steve. It's so good to see you, dude. It's so good to see you. In fact, bring me up to date. What is keeping you busy these days in addition to breaking down the Broncos as a podcast analyst?
1: Well, that's it. I work for the Broncos. I've actually been with the team since 2017. Just been doing whatever I can here and there with the team. Not doing any of the coaching stuff, but more on the business side of some of our partners and, radio here and just some things that need to be done. And I'm having a great time with it.
0: Good for you.

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given that nobody really is ready for baseball, I'm getting this from you, and chat is kind of skewing this, but like you don't want to talk about it, but we do have the Red Sox and the Yankees. There is still that. We do have the Red Sox and Yankees and Tolley and Judge, and they're going head-to-head. So it's a really good thing, I think. I want to get into that in a minute. But I want to ask you something. Did you hear that?

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OKC's home for Westwood One Sports is AM 930 WKY.